0: you do an extra hour, but I can't make it, so I'll let you guys do it.
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0: Oh, we're going to, okay. Well, their wings are big now, so they're flying.
1: All right, we've got Emery, we've got Chris, we've got Lauren, we've got Hayden, we've got Camden all in here tonight. Thanks for everybody helping. Enjoy volleyball tomorrow. We'll talk to you Friday night.
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11: ABC News, I'm Dave Packer. A desperate search for survivors in Nepal, where officials say at least 47 American tourists are among the hundreds of people missing after devastating flash flooding across multiple regions early today. Hundreds vanishing in seconds. The death toll, 160 people, says the government, and expected to rise. Negotiations between the U.S. and Canada appear to be stalled out for now, as U.S. Trade Representative Jameson Greer tells Canada CBC in an interview today that the Trump administration does not have ongoing communication with the Canadian government.
12: I would say we don't have open channels right now.
11: Social media giant Meta agreeing to pay up to $18 billion in a settlement with 48 states, ending a federal case claiming the company used its social media platforms to entice, engage, and ultimately ensnare youth and teens. It's Sullivan versus Sullivan. Alaska's Republican senator and incumbent Dan S. Sullivan will face retired teacher Dan J. Sullivan in Alaska's Senate race this fall. This is ABC News. British actor Tim Curry, known for his work in the Rocky Horror Picture Show and the horror classic It, died earlier today at the age of 80. His career spanned six decades, both on screen and on stage.
13: He would return to the stage many times throughout his career in both London and New York. But Curry had been plagued by health problems for years. In 2012, he suffered a major stroke and used a wheelchair for the rest of his life. It led him to pull back on his acting career, focusing instead on voiceover projects, including Emperor Palpatine in Star Wars The Clone Wars, Captain Hook in Peter Pan, and The Pirates and Nigel Thornberry in Nickelodeon's The Wild Thornberries. Tim Curry was 80 years old. Alex Stone, ABC News, Los Angeles.
14: Following her triumph in Milan for the Winter Olympics, figure skating champion Alyssa Liu says she'll be taking a break this upcoming season, releasing a statement on social media saying that she has to recharge and recalibrate following her Olympic victories, but that, quote, fear not, I'll be back. Dave Packer, ABC News.
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17: The NCN AccuWeather forecast for tonight calls for increasing clouds with a low getting down in the lower 60s. For tomorrow, partly sunny, then gradually becoming sunny with a high near 85. And mostly clear tomorrow night, low getting down to around 65. Sunny on Friday with a high near 86. Partly cloudy Friday night, low near 71. And then on Saturday, mostly sunny and breezy, high near 94. And that's your NCN AccuWeather forecast on KWBE.
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1: The NC and AccuWeather forecast for tonight calls for increasing clouds with a low getting down in the lower 60s. For tomorrow, partly sunny, then gradually becoming sunny with a high near 85. And mostly clear tomorrow night, low getting down to around 65. Sunny on Friday with a high near 86. Partly cloudy Friday night, low near 71. And then on Saturday, mostly sunny and breezy, high near 94. And that's your NC and AccuWeather forecast on KWBE.
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0: murdered her three children. Her defense lawyer doesn't contest that she strangled the children in the basement of their family home, instead arguing she was suffering from postpartum psychosis and heard a voice in her head commanding her to kill the children.
1: And the voice, according to Lindsay, told her that if she did not follow the command, neither she nor her children would be safe.
0: If Clancy is found not guilty due to insanity, she'd be sent to a state psychiatric facility. If she's convicted of murder, she faces a mandatory life sentence. Peter Haralambos, ABC News.
2: A federal judge ordered actor Justin Baldoni and the studio behind the film It Ends With Us to pay his co-star Blake Lively nearly $400,000 in attorney's fees. NVIDIA reporting its latest earnings report, doubling its revenue from last year to a whopping $96.22 billion. Dave Packer, ABC News.
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5: The NCN AccuWeather forecast for the overnight early morning hours calls for increasing clouds, with a low this morning getting down in the lower 60s. Later on today, gradually becoming sunny with a high near 85. Mostly clear for tonight, low getting down to around 65. Sunny on Friday with a high near 86. Partly cloudy for Friday night, low near 71. Then on Saturday, sunny and breezy, high near 94. And that's your NCN AccuWeather forecast on KWBE.
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